Ambulance. Meadow at North Beverly Apartments, 243 Bow Street, Unit 212. Difficulty breathing at Delta level. To the Northwood Ambulance, the Meadow at Northwood Elderly Apartments, 243 Bow Street, Unit 212. Difficulty breathing, Delta level, 2015.

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Rome DeVoe, 42 Knox Road, back pain alpha level. 5 Dow Road, 2127.

Charlotte Pembroke Daniel, 640 Muck Street. Episode Delta level. Charlotte Pembroke Daniel, 640 Muck Street. Singapore episode Delta level. Thompson Road, 2132. Pembroke Daniel, JQ responding.

0: north where the MBO 2 arrived on scene at Concord Hospital.
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Farm to Ware, 54 Mountain School Road, person fallen, Delta level.

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To the dead end, 2255.

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Epsom 72 Black Hall Road, cardiac arrest, echo level. Following Epsom 72 Black Hall Road.

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This is the Loudon Ambulance 261 Chichester Road for Chastain Delta Level. 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

0: 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Go ahead.
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We'll see if we have a 9-hole.

4-4-4, I'm on 4. Hall Street. Be for outside fire in the woods. To 4-4-4, I'm on 4. In the area of 92 Hall Street, be for fire in the woods. Poplar to Elmwood Ave, 609.

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They also came from the highway in the area of mile marker 36.6. So I think it's our usual.

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1: So I believe from the interstate, just gave the mile marker 36.6. 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
1: Four pump on two.
2: Four A was for the continuous bridge of all streets in south. Goes back to the area on the other side of the bridge. Possibly in the area. There's nothing on this side.
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1: Nothing found. Company's in 630.

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Pitch to a fire and ambulance near a 14 Water Street motor vehicle accident. Crescent Street, Cockhill Road, 638.

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1: I'm a fire scene, actually.

0: 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We're going to be under control on scene and just taking the cars away. No patients are being transported.
1: That was fire.
0: Yeah, we're all set with fire and everything.

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I'm in Geneva on 4 at the Pleasant View Center, 239 Pleasant Street, room 203, a fall. 656.

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Half Moon Pond Road, be for fainting, Charlie Level. Cross to Mill, 719.

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1: Yeah, that's better.

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1: Anything else?

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Area 530 West River Road. The back side of the common man welcome center motor vehicle accident. 911.

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Found that from 55 Locks Hill Road, Beaufort Fall. 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
0: Mission accomplished.
1: Pembroke, C1. 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Pembroke units will be clearing shortly.
2: Animal extricated. 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

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Go on for Concord Engine 4, Ambulance 7, 23 Hazen Drive, near the entrance of the DMV for a fall. 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
1: Ambulance, one on scene. 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

0: Chester Ambulance 1. 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
1: A subject from county was in the area of 290. 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
0: He's holding out in the area. 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

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You can go on service for county, not needed.

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Still having it at 7 Tower 1 to Kennedy Wayne Thompson. 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

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I think it was the Manchester, the Antico was on our side, and it just didn't work out. That'll be it.

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Juan, Phoenix Eagle Mouse, going 247, Jingle West the Highway, difficulty breathing, echo level. Solid, Phoenix Eagle Mouse, going 247, Jingle West the Highway, difficulty breathing. Forest to Fairbanks,

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1: Center responding. Sounds like you might want to ride, is what it sounds like, but...
0: Received.

Atlantic 276 West Main Street, Shaw's motor vehicle accident. Shaw's 276 West Main Street, the motor vehicle accident, report no injury. 14-0.

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0: 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Two vehicles appears to be minor.
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Father Pepper, Two Pinos, 16 Sheep Davis Road. 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Pembroke, Vino, 16 Sheep Davis Road, person choking. 1431.

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From Allentown to Monroe Ave. Station area for PD. Who says suicidal subject? Catamount Hill Drive, 5058.

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1: 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She's now left the scene.
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0: 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She has been found still in her home in the closet. 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

4017, 93 southbound by 38.2 motor vehicle marks. 4017, 93 southbound by 38.2. Vehicle accident.

0: Good morning, sir. 185 Autumn Road, unit 3. 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Small Bravo level. 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

pilot Everett at Texas Hall, public fire, SMA Los Angeles, the public apartment, 39 Pleasant Street, being RAV4, allergic reaction, Delta level. Pembroke Fire, Pembroke came off second call, SMA Mount Spatial 8, 39 Pleasant Street, the Pembroke Apartments, in a gray RAV4, allergic reaction, Delta level. Exchange the bridge, have a second call, 1646.

0: 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Raymond Road to Water Street, 1648. 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

direct to 807 Cross Country Road with steps of ambulance. So Pembroke Fire, redirect you at 807 Cross Country Road. Be responding with the ambulance. Pembroke ambulance 8 responding 39 Pleasant Street, 1649.

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Box 103 is on the scene. 3 High Street. Have strobe showing. Building has been evacuated. I'll be checking.

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Effort.

Bradford, number 87 Johnson Hill Road, Victor Sickford. 3-2 for Bradford, 87 Johnson Hill Road, request medical aid. 3-2 for Bradford, 16th and 5th.

0: 703 to fire alarm. System took a reset. I'll be clear.
1: Thank you.

That's a fire to ambulance. Second call to the ambulance. Texas to ambulance needs to leave. 44 short Falls Road, a motor vehicle accident. For the ambulance, the Texas ambulance, Missouri, behind the American Legion, 1044 Short Falls Road, a motor vehicle. No house to Secretary Highway, 17 Derwent.

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0: 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We're going to be under control. We're going to be 3 non-transports just waiting for a parental sign-off.
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So I'm using the amounts for the mechanical off 100 South Bridge Street in the office chest thing. 1320.

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Southern Boston Fire, 143 High Street, Cincinnati Shore. 1321.

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I'll be clear.

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Fire alarm check history, ambulance 1's on responding.

We have personnel on scene responding back to the station for our rescue. 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

Senator Chichester, ambulance 1 already responding. 81 Pleasant Street, the deli, inside at the table, CVA, Charlie level. Second call for Chichester, Chichester, ambulance 1 already responding. 81 Pleasant Street, inside near the table, CVA, Charlie level, Barry Road, Carrie Pasture Road, 1855.

31 at Newton Road, technical rescue, male stuck in a hole from the Henniker in the area. 31 Newton Road, technical rescue for a male stuck in a hole. Western Ash is a dead end, channel 3 on arrival, 1905.

0: Charlotte Swan. It looks like you're going to be the first one on scene. Right. Calling for news reporting. There's going to be a black F-150 near him, and you should be able to see his feet.
1: Message received. We're off of the PD.

0: show me a route to the C1 Pleasant Street for the EMS call.
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1: Jeffrey, C1 in the area. C1 in the area.

0: The calling party is still on with my partner reporting he can see a white sign with a 28 on it that's posted near the river. It's in his visual line of sight.
1: That's probably one of the new speeds on the sign.

0: Chester Ambulance, London Bridge Concord Hospital, all is clear in service.
1: That's one standby. Hennecker C1, I put the coordinates in the call. It's mapping directly in the area of 31 Newton Road. Unsure exactly how accurate those coordinates are going to be.
2: Saying that he can see a sign with 28 on it.
1: Advising there is a white sign with a 28 on it that he can see currently that's posted near the river. He also advised he would be near a black F-150 and you should be able to see his feet. My partner's trying to get further. It sounds like he was fly fishing at the time when he fell.
2: Responding.
1: Manchester Ambulance 1, confirming you're transporting.
0: Affirmative.

0: Hacker T1, calling party advice. He was fly fishing, found an animal hole. He's going to be on the shoreline near the river. He's not in the water.
1: We're just trying to find a black F-150 along the river here.
2: One person hit a siren. I'm on the phone with them so I can see if we're in the area.
1: Fire alarm from Pentagram Move 1. We're in the area of 1225 Western Ave. We got a black F-150, nobody present. We'll be off investigating. Again, that's 1225 Western Ave.
0: 1225 Western Ave on scene with a black F-150. My partner's inquiring if you can hit your siren so he can see if he can hear it in the call.

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0: 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School Street, Capitol Street, channel 2 on arrival, 1954.
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Okay. 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You're investigating an odor that smells like water paper burning. Is the Alpha Green Street is the Bravo side door by sailboard accessible? Thank you.

0: 4 before. Report of an odor in the basement as well. Ambulance 1 outside then. Did you have a treat report?
1: Nothing else. 360. You can find any utilities. Okay, that's about that.